5. I'm JC Chavez. Over the last few years, Glenn Powell's career has just skyrocketed. He gets huge paychecks. He hangs out with other worldwide superstars. But it, for sure, has its day.

It's a throwback weekend. So think of the summer's past, adjust the bass, and let the, well, you know the rest. Oh, yeah. Summertime. 102.5 WIOG.

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